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1: P7 Klem. Rolige favoritter. You're not the one.

It's hard to say that I'd rather stay awake when I'm asleep, because my dreams are bursting at the seams.

the smile on your face. 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Don't worry. It will soon pass, whatever it is. Don't worry, be happy.